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1: Let's get the party started. 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Like, wait, babe,

So gotta remind all of the ladies out there, go ahead and pop that thing with the baby on 99 Jams. Hey now. Like you out of control. That thing for your focus on. Bend it on down, put your face on the floor. That to your legs can't stand. High freak.

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time I come in, I gotta set it, then I gotta go in, then I gotta get it, then I gotta blow in, then I gotta shut it. Any little thing and think it he be doing, cause it doesn't matter, cause I'm gonna dead it. 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And I be doing

0: jams. Miami's number one for hip-hop and R&B. Slider with your turn-up partners on the grind, trying to make it make sense this hour, man, because we got another Florida man that was in the news. He was booed up, right? And they were together for 42 years, but when the relationship ended, deputies say this man took heartbreak to a whole nother level. Yeah, it was a valid crash. It's your girl, G. Derek, you leave.
1: And DJ Lucky. See, we want to make this clear before we get into the details and try to make it make sense. This is not his wife trying to file a divorce. This was his girlfriend
0: for 42 years.
1: And she was like, you know what? I had enough. And this man was like, no, no, no. You ain't finna leave me. So, yeah, we got to try to make it make sense because, yeah, pops.

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0: We know y'all out there dancing and turning up, baby. That's DJ Nasty 305 with Just Do It right here on 89 Jams. Miami's number one for hip-hop and R&B. Still partying with the turn-up partners on the grind, and we letting you know what's on and popping in the culture, man. And Heat Nation has a familiar number coming back on the floor, but not everybody agrees it should have came out of retirement, man. It's your girl, she's Hercules.
1: And DJ Lucky C, a new era is officially starting in Miami. We know that Giannis signed that big deal, but we are also talking about Tim Hardaway Jr. He met with the Heat last week after signing with the team, and he will be wearing number 10, the same number made famous by his father, Heat legend Tim Hardaway Sr. For years, Tim Sr. said he would never unretire his number, but according to him, it was Mama Hardaway who finally convinced him to let the son wear it on the court.
0: Let the baby wear it. Nah,
1: that's crazy now. In other jersey number news, Giannis won't be wearing the number 34 like he wore with the Bucks.
0: Okay.
1: He will be wearing number 7 when he plays for the Heat.
0: Lucky number 7. I like that, but I'm honestly going to take the side of Mama. You got to let the baby wear it. You know what I'm saying? Like, Pops, you did great, and he got to do it for Pops, man. It's something special about that Hardaway legacy. So I personally like that he wearing the number.
1: I mean, I get all that. You know what I'm saying? You already named your son after you, so that's the legacy right there. So if my son, if I had a jersey that I was retired and my son wanted to wear my number, now you got to pick another number.
0: Oh, man.
1: You got to make your own legacy,
0: son. They got to be Lucky C number 10,
1: nah,
0: Junior.
1: No, you got to make your own legacy, sir. So we got to hear from you, Jams fam. If you had a retired number, would you let your child wear it?
0: Why not?
1: Tap in on that Friend Official 99 Jams app. Use an open mic and sound off as we continue to slide. Mariah, the scientist, is it a crime?

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3: Go.
2: Spread them cheese, let me see that. 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That thing to your throat gets sore. 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
3: 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Shout out to Janet Jackson coming out. 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Shout out to my baby, Lizzo. I think she made a comeback last night.
4: Okay.
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9: 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It's an accident. It didn't mean to happen. Wasn't supposed to happen. 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
5: 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Yeah, that

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1: It's the Morning Hustle, L'Oreal, Kyle Santillan, Alton Walker, and today we're talking tipping. We're going to go ahead and just get this out the way and put a cap on this because it's going too far.
5: You just got to say, can you just say it different? Because every time you say tipping, I just hear still tipping on fo-fo. Hey. But you're not talking about that.
1: No, we're not talking about the music. We're talking about the fact that it seems like nowadays, no matter where you go, everybody's asking for a tip, even if they ain't doing no damn work. Do you know what I'm saying?
5: All right, now, I will say, I seen something new the other day. So, you know, at the airport now, they got these new stores.

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in the Miami area, there's an off-ramp on the right lane is blocked on I-95 northbound, right before Northwest 79th Street. Taking a ride to the other side in Broward County, all roads are clear, y'all looking good. 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Mornings at the house are impossible. 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

big summer gas giveaway with you and representing Larry Hope that's going down tomorrow at 10 a.m. We got all the details coming up for you inside the Fox Report in less than 8 minutes. So stay close right now. Read me Future. I'm

0: keep them for real. It's treacherous waters out here. But if you single, it's a hot girl summer, boo. It is. K-Fox alongside DJ Nasty, DJ Juice. Excuse me, I was just talking to Nasty. Yo, I was cursing him out, actually.
1: Don't ever try me like that.
0: Well, I've done it to him, too, so now y'all even.
1: Yeah, no, don't try me like that. Don't try me like that.
0: He's even more upset when I do it to him.
1: No.
0: It's DJ Juice on 99 Jazz, Miami's number one for hip-hop and R&B. 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And this is what we do, Monday through Friday. So thank

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Yeah, that it. I jazz. Miami's number one for hip hop and R&B. I'm K Fox. Making room for your boy DJ Nasty 305. And he want to put you and a friend on a list and hang out with him. And Ricky Rose, July 16th, right here inside our penthouse studios. That's coming up at 3 p.m. Love hard, play hard, work smarter. And don't come out here and let these palm trees fool you. Stay safe and stay hydrated.

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2: 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That's Nikki Ramirez. How we looking on them roads, boo?
3: Hello, good afternoon. Let's start off with Broward County. No major accidents at this time. Hand clap for you. If you're traveling on 595 from I-75 to I-95, it's only going to take you about 10 minutes. Moving over to Miami-Dade County, same story. No major accidents at this time. I want to keep that up all afternoon. No, seriously, if you're on I-95 from downtown Miami heading towards the Golden Glades, it's only going to take you about 25 minutes. We love that. I'm Nikki Ramirez, and that's the latest traffic update on 99 Jams, Miami's number one for hip-hop.

the Bulldogs. Hard Rock Stadium gonna be on fire, baby. I got the tickets right now if you want them. The ninth person to get on that 99 Jams app or at 99jamsmiami.com and enter the keyword classic. I'm gonna hook you up with tickets to go hang out at the Orange Blossom Classic. How about that? All right? And as we doing all of that, let's get ready for the crib roll call. We're gonna rap like we always do.

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1: When you say traffic, baby, there's only one person you can think about. That's Nikki Ramirez. How be looking on them roads, boo?
2: Starting off with Miami-Dade County, we have some slow-moving traffic on the Palmetto Expressway. It's northbound between Northwest 36th Street and Northwest 58th Street. The delay right now is only about 15 minutes. Moving over to Broward County, there is an accident. It's on 595 eastbound right before you get to I-95. 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I'm Nikki Ramirez, and this is 99 Jams, the People's Station.
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0: 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That sounds so rich. This is 99 Jam. Miami's number one for hip hop and R&B, baby.
1: Pop that thing, let it clap, let it clap. Ride this, while you sit on
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1: my
2: go.
1: Lap. Spread them cheeks, let me see that. Shake that, like you out of control. Mm-hmm. That thing till your throat gets sore. Bend it on down, put your face on the floor. That to your legs can't stand. High freak,

you ready. I know you ready to go. To go hang out with the boat, Rick Ross. Jams Live. Next Thursday. It's going to be a movie. A lot of surprises. It's going to be a lot of surprises, Miami. Now, you want to go to Jams Live. Here's what you got to do. 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B-O-S-S. Boss. That keyword is going to get you tickets to hang out at Jams Live with myself and Rosé.

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Miami. 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
0: 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I can't see him coming down my eyes, so I gotta make the song cry.
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2: Spread them cheese, let me see that. Shake that like you out of control. That thing to your throat gets sore. Bend it on down, put your face on the floor. 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High freak.